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1: 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Many, many years ago, I saw John Mayer. I had free tickets to a show. Did not expect much at all. Wasn't a fan. I left a huge fan. The guy is talented. Really good with the guitar, too. He's on this with Lainey Wilson. It's Phone Keys Wallet.

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HBO, they picked it up for a second season. The prequel to It, Welcome to Derry. I saw season one and couldn't tell you anything about it besides it having a creepy clown. Like, very sci-fi, very weird. With that said, though, I'll still watch the next season.

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2: 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On a

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1: 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Yeah, regardless of where you're listening at, we're talking iHeartRadio Music Festival. 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One stage. 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
1: And it's Wayne D. Looking forward to hanging with our special guest, Kane Brown. 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
1: That is Ella Langley with Morgan Wallen. Call I Can't Love You Anymore. 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
1: 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Is a dream come true to have my song on the radio? 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On a train.

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And we're getting ready to celebrate teachers. Back-to-school season has taken over coast to coast. And our friends at Donors Shoes were like, man, let's continue to celebrate teachers. 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
1: That's Ella with Morgan. That is I Can't Love You Anymore. My name is Wayne D, and Monday flew by. Gotta be real with you, Mondays should fly by. Russell Dickerson, worst your wild.

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1: 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You hear our big fancy voice guy, New Country First. That guy. Well, we're proving it. Ella Langley is loving life again. 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
1: 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Chris Jansen got a new song. It's called Fight for a Girl. Check it out.

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Tomorrow morning, 5:30, I'll talk to comedian Leanne Morgan, the way she went viral on accident, getting to meet her comedy hero, and how she played Lainey Wilson in Celebrity Family Feud. 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
1: And it's Wayne D. Looking forward to hanging with our special guest, Kane Brown. He joins us in just a couple of minutes. In the meantime, let's dive into the biggest stories out of Nashville. Tay's got the iHeart Country Roundup. See what your favorite artist got going on as of late in less than 15 minutes.

0: Hey guys, it's I Heart Country on The Verge artist Stella Lefty. Boston is a song I wrote when I was waiting on a guy who was picking me up. I couldn't stop thinking about him, and this is what I was feeling while I was waiting for him. Here's my song, Boston.
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Hey, as your Tuesday gets rolling, I thought I could kick things off with some good news, hopefully put a smile on your face. Hang on for two songs, and I'll share this story with you.

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KX99.3, Spokane's number one for new country. I got a topic I want to discuss next hour. What is your favorite thing about fall? What's the first thing that just popped in your mind? 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
1: Good morning, Granger. It's Logan out here in Charlotte picking up this garbage. I love this show, listen to it every morning, and I just keep up the good work. God bless you and have a great day.
0: Thank you for that encouragement, sir. I appreciate you listening. I got a soup.

0: 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Ann Hudson coming in with the latest Nashville updates. And what do you have for us today?
1: Well, did you see this, Granger? Lainey Wilson is returning to the small screen, and this time she's showing off her comedy skills. Tell you about that coming up in your Nashville news next.

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So we're going to talk about this in two songs. I want to get your phone call, put you on the air. Question is, what's your favorite thing about fall? 866-607-8383. 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
1: Hey, Granger, it's Jared Robinson out of Medora, Indiana, chasing my passion, bass fishing. We've got the Hoosier BFL Super Tournament going on, and that's what fuels my fire, and that's what got me up this morning. I love listening to your radio. Thank you, sir.
0: 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I appreciate that very much.

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1: 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Earl is going to do his best to explain exactly what happened in this dumb criminal story coming up next. 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

0: 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One of film's most iconic movies opened up in theaters on this day, making everyone want to visit the Wizard. Let's talk about what year that was, plus some other things that went down on this day in history, coming up in two songs.
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Spokane's number one for new country, Kix 99.3. I brought this up last hour, and I still want to hear from you. I want to put you on the air. What's your favorite thing about fall? 866-607-8383.

0: 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Next up, Ann Hudson joining us to dish out some Nashville news. Ann, what's on deck?
1: Wow, this is scary. Granger, did you see Justin Moore opening up about the health scare that had him fearing the worst? I'll tell you about that coming up in your Nashville news next.

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1: Listen, I get it. Not everyone sleeps at night. Some of us think, some of us drive, some of us pray. Granger's with you through it all. Thanks for being a part of the After Midnight family.

KX99.3, Spokane's number one for new country. We're going to talk about this in two songs. What do you think kids need these days? 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

Spokane's number one for new country kicks, 99.3. Okay, continuing this conversation, I want to get your thoughts on this. 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
1: Hey, Granger, this is Nick from Perry, Florida. I'm just making my rounds as my nightly duty as a security guard. Love listening to y'all all night. Y'all have a good one. Thank you.
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Have you ever heard of a criminal holding up a store with a vegetable peeler? Probably not until today. 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Earl Dibbles Jr. is going to share this real dumb criminal story next.

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What do you think kids need these days? What do kids need these days? 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
2: 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At least you're not alone.
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0: Spokane's number one for new country, Kix 99.3. Ann Hudson coming in with the latest Nashville updates. And what do you have for us today?
1: Well, did you see this, Granger? Lainey Wilson is returning to the small screen, and this time she's showing off her comedy skills. Tell you about that coming up in your Nashville news next.

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1: If you're up late with us, you'll want to follow us on Instagram, too. At After Midnight Granger Smith. 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
1: It's a Bobby Bones Show live performance. Old Dominion, Wild Hearts.

0: story comes to us from Sacramento, California. A man was on his way to see his probation officer when he went through the drive-thru McDonald's, got his breakfast, and then he was running a little late, so he puts a little pedal to the metal, gets pulled over for speeding in a stolen car.
1: Wait, the McDonald's part was just kind of a side road there.
0: But I think that's what made him late.
1: Yeah.
0: So then he was trying to hurry to get to his probation officer.
1: Yeah.
0: Got pulled over for speeding.
1: Yeah, yeah, yeah. But
0: in a stolen car.
2: Oh, gosh. Yeah.
1: Okay.
0: Okay. I'm Lunchbox. That's your bonehead story of the day. Bobby Bones Show.
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1: The happiest time in marriage, according to psychologists, is blank. Oh, Amy.
2: Easy. Oh, in the beginning?
0: Oh, yeah.
1: Meaning, give me a time frame.
2: Okay, the first year.
1: Eddie?
4: First year.
1: Lunchbox?
0: First 6 months.
4: Yep.
1: Why do you guys say that?
0: Because then it starts getting best. Real. Then you're on your best behavior. Like, oh my gosh,
2: it's
0: the
2: so
0: euphoria.
2: Great. Honeymoon.
0: The honeymoon phase. Yeah. And then 6 months, you start like
4: fighting over stupid stuff.
0: Yeah.
2: Unless you are, I will say, with someone that's deploys in the military, my ex-husband and I, we lived it for like 7-8 years because he was gone all the time.

0: me something good.
1: A young football fan battling a blood disorder made an incredibly selfless wish. So his favorite NFL team decided to surprise him with one of his own. Lunchbox has this story next in our positivity segment called Tell Me Something Good.
2: Kenny Chesney revealed which hit song he almost retired from his live shows.
3: We do Tractor every now and then. Moment that I got really sick of Tractor. Like, I just thought, wow, if I don't have to sing Tractor anymore, it's not going to hurt my feelings. But then Megan Maroney comes out on the road with us. She's out there for a couple weekends, and she goes, why are you not doing Tractor? I want to hear Tractor. She goes, everybody out there wants to hear Tractor. I want to hear Tractor. I said, okay, well, you're going to come up and sing it with me. And she goes, deal. And then I did it, and she was right.
4: Yeah, the Bobby Bones Show.
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16: 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The Bobby Bones Show, everybody roll.
17: Yeah. I want to shout out this high school in Alabama, Columbia High School. They won their high school football game 41-14. Now, the reason that's cool is because they lost 101 games in a row.
18: Oh, gosh.
17: It was a decade-long high school football losing streak.
19: Wow. That's terrible.
18: I mean, but awesome.
19: Well, that's over.
20: But yeah, it's over.
18: But
17: you know who I feel bad for? Greensboro High, who they beat, the first school that's lost to them in 10 years.
18: Wow.
17: Wow, they lost 101 games in a row. A former NFL player named Sammy Coates was brought in. He's the new coach, and so he's been rebuilding the program. But they haven't won a game in 10 years. That's crazy.
18: That's got to feel so good.
19: And I bet you no one was going to those games. Right? Like when teams are so bad, no one goes.
17: Yeah, I would agree with that. Except for, I bet you last year and then maybe this year because they had a new coach.
19: A little hype.
17: And I'm sure there's some money invested in the program too. Yeah. That's what makes the world go around nowadays.
19: Money?
17: Yeah.
19: Yeah.
17: I mean, you could be LSU. They're getting all the pro players now to play basketball and football. They're taking people out of the NFL and the NBA.
18: To what? To go play college?
19: To come back.
18: Oh, interesting.
17: It's crazy. They got a judge down in Louisiana who's like, yep, bang the gavel. They can come back. You don't even need a good athletic director anymore. You just need a local judge in a town to go, yeah, I think we can do that. Because LSU's getting on both.
18: Wow.
17: That's what we need at Arkansas. We need LeBron.
19: To come back.
17: To come. Yes. So I just wanted to shout them out. I like that story. Also, our iHeartRadio Music Festival, which is presented by Capital One, is happening the 18th and the 19th of September. And we just added Stella Lefty, Sierra, and the Smashing Pumpkins. So that's also with Kenny Chesney, Lainey Wilson, Goo Goo Dolls, Snoop Dogg, Weezer, and so many more. But if you want to come, it's in Vegas. We'll be there. Well, Amy and I will be, and now Lunchbox.
20: I'll be there. I'll be there. In the crowd looking out. Woo! Go Stella!
18: You don't even have to bring that up.
17: Yeah. BobbyBones.com/festival. If you guys want to come, but we did add three new acts. Smashing Pumpkins and Stella Lefty will be cool.
19: Dang.
17: I just know Sierra from some of her older stuff.
18: Yeah.
17: Let me see that 1-2 step.
18: Oh, this beat is automatic, supersonic.
17: That might be Missy Elliott.
18: Just kidding.
20: Hey, what is Smashing Pumpkins?
17: Shakedown 1979.
19: Tonight.
17: Or The World is a Vampire.
20: Oh, I know that one. Okay, I'll jam to that one while I'm there.
17: Kenny Chesney, here's Carry On. Again, he's playing iHeart Festival. Presented by Capital One in Vegas on September 18th and 19th. You guys call us if you want. We're here. Bobby Bones Show. Thank you, guys.

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1: Can't believe it's already Tuesday. 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
2: 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I just rolled my eyes and I said, Daddy,

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It's called Crisco. 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

0: Kicks 99.3. Lauren Elena has a new album coming out on Friday. And that song, All My Exes, she said they wrote so quick.
1: We wrote All My Exes so fast. But it was actually a really unique experience because Ben Johnson had written All My Exes, or had started All My Exes. They had like the hook and a chorus written with a girl named Whitney that I'd never worked with before. And he sent it to me and was like, hey, would you want to finish this? Which was so fun because I was not writing songs about my exes at the time. So then I heard it and I was like, wait, this is a smash. So I reworked the chorus and I wrote the first verse like on the way to the writing session. Like I came in and I was like, this is kind of what I'm hearing for the verse. And I mean, we wrote the song in like an hour.
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Jason Aldean just had two songs go diamond. You Make It Easy and Dirt Road Anthem. 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
2: 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Is a dream come true to have my song on the radio? It's still crazy to say. Here's my song, Boston. On a

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1: 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Questions you need to hear. And then at 55 after every hour, we'll do Tell Me Something Good. 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
1: Brooke, today is a very big day. 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
8: 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So I hope we have ones that are bigger than this. But it really is such an honor to have a number one song, period, is amazing. But for it to sit there for that long and to achieve a feat that Taylor did in 2008 or something like that, yeah. Is truly just incredible. It's hard to even think about without just kind of getting a little gooey inside. But it's really special.
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This is amazing. The University of Idaho is saying no thank you to AI. They hired a local artist to paint their game week announcement. That's awesome.

Kix 99.3, it is Bobby Bones. Tomorrow morning at 6 a.m., why you might be a bad driver and you don't even know it. Questions you need to hear. And then at 55 after every hour, we'll do Tell Me Something Good. See you tomorrow on the Bobby Bones Show.

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1: Dan and Shay talking about that song. It was never a song that they tried to write. It just happened.
2: It was actually inspired by our friend Ben, who we lost a little over a year ago, tragically. And we were hanging out with our buddies Jimmy Robbins and David Hodges. We weren't planning on writing a song like this or a song this heavy that day. And Ben was just on our hearts for some reason. And we were sharing stories about him and how much we love him and miss him. And this song sort of just poured out of us. And at first we were like, I don't know, is this like too heavy for Dan and Shay? We're kind of known as the wedding song guys. And we just felt like we owed it to ourselves and we owed it to Ben to see this one through to the end, no matter what ended up happening to this song. And I remember coming home that day and playing the demo for my wife, Abby. And she was like, wow, that's so beautiful that you guys would write that as a tribute to Ben on his birthday. And I was like, what? And I had no idea, but it would have been his 50th birthday that day.
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2: Hey guys, it's iHeart Country on The Verge artist Stella Lefty. Boston is a song I wrote when I was waiting on a guy who was picking me up. I couldn't stop thinking about him, and this is what I was feeling while I was waiting for him. Here's my song, Boston. On a

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1: When Dan and Shay wrote their most recent song, Say So, it's about a personal friend named Ben, and they actually did not know the day they wrote that song just so happened to be what would have been Ben's birthday.
2: We didn't know when we wrote the song, and in that moment, we knew that this needed to be a Dan and Shay song. 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We, you know, fingers crossed, we hope it goes to the top of the charts, but even if it doesn't, if it could help one person, that would be a win for us. 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And no matter what you're going through, you don't have to go through it alone.
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1: I went and saw the new Jason Statham movie in theaters. It's called Mutiny, and I love a good action movie. 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
1: Actor Adam Scott, which my favorite thing I've ever seen him in is Step Brothers. He played Brendan's brother, Derek, and I thought that was just a great role for him. But he went to Taylor and Travis's wedding, and he said the best part about it was that for as many people were there and being at Madison Square Garden, he said it seemed so intimate because it was just a day of love, just two normal people who just love each other. So I thought that was kind of cute. Although I'm still like, the most random people were at that wedding. Why was Derek from Step Brothers there anyways?
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1: 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And then at 55 after every hour, we'll do Tell Me Something Good.

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0: Today's Hit Country, Kix 99.3. Lauren Elena's got a new album coming out on Friday, and she said that song, they wrote it in like an hour. It was the easiest song on the album to write.
1: Ben Johnson had written All My Exes, or had started All My Exes. They had like the hook and a chorus written with a girl named Whitney that I'd never worked with before, and he sent it to me and was like, hey, would you want to finish this? Which was so fun because I was not writing songs about my exes at the time. So then I heard it and I was like, wait, this is a smash. So I reworked the chorus and I wrote the first verse like on the way to the writing session. Like I came in and I was like, this is kind of what I'm hearing for the verse. And I mean, we wrote the song in like an hour.
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10: It is so random. I don't think I can plan anything that we have done on Snapchat. And I never even wanted to really use Snapchat until I was on the road with Brett Eldridge and noticed that like he literally did it all day long. And when he got in bed, he would like, "Hey, I'm going to bed." But it's such a fun way to just, you know, because you can only really post so many Instagrams a day. But you can literally snap 1,000 things a day, and you know it only lasts for the day, and it's like 7 seconds long. So I've had a blast getting to learn how to use it.
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99.3, today's Hit Country. It's Michelle Buckles. Thanks so much for hanging with me. Have a great rest of your Tuesday. Don't forget, 5 o'clock, that is your next chance to win your trip to Vegas. Good luck.

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1: Really sad news. You probably heard, if not, Dolly has passed at 84 days after she said she still has so many things that she wants to achieve. Rest in peace, Dolly.

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Dolly Parton passing at the age of 80. President Trump, he said today he is lowering the American flag throughout the U.S. for a 1-week period starting today.

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And then at 55 after every hour, we'll do Tell Me Something Good. 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

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Tomorrow morning at 6 a.m., while you might be a bad driver and you don't even know it, questions you need to hear. 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